ridiculous you call it, babe. You ain't seen nothing yet. They got Pepsi in the Andes. They got McDonald's in Tibet. Your summit has been turned into a golf course for the Japs and the Dead Sea. Is alive with rap. Between the Tigris and Euphrates, there's a leisure center now.

They had sex in Pennsylvania. A Brazilian grew a tree. And a doctor.

pressures of the marketplace. 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

hands over our ears. Lloyd Webber's awful stuff runs for years and years and years and years. An earthquake hits the theater, but the operetta lingers.

Somewhere, out beyond the dark clouds and the snow-covered mountains in the distance, the dawn is breaking. And with it, the hearts of 1,000 grieving peasants as they kneel at the shore of what was once their beautiful city of ice. And somewhere, far below the surface of the steamy sea, lies their queen. As to her fate, no one knows.

Oh, my queen. I have nothing but bitter memories of the times before we met, when my life was cold and barren, and I would waste days at a time crying for that which I did not have, and I would lose endless nights of sleep. And during these times, I would look to the sky, for I knew one day you would come to me. Oh, but once you came, I never thought you would ever leave me. Ever.

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I am staying here with my queen, my sorrow masked only by my joy, for she is dead, but she is here.

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Here alone I, in books formed of metals, have written the secrets of wisdom, the secrets of dark contemplation. My fightings and conflicts die with terrible monsters seen red, which the bosom of all inhabit.

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Carry the crazy, the wild, the excitable, the child. And when you've fallen to your knees and your eyes are full of tears, it's time to make things new. Listen to your heart.

Ladies and gentlemen, please welcome Reagan and Haig, Mr. Bagan and friend, Mrs. Thatcher, the Paisley, Mr. Brezhnev and party, the ghost of McCarthy, and the memories of Nixon. And now, adding color, a group of anonymous Latin Americans.

0: more pressure on some of these service providers.
1: McCune says he got a call from someone claiming to be a marketing researcher with his bank. His reaction? Yeah, right, buddy.
0: I asked him.

Without God, the last 2 hours have been a nightmare. It was impossible during the 23 minutes of the second wave attack to distinguish between individual explosions. 400 bombers each dropped an average of 12,000 pounds of high explosive bombs and incendiaries on a centimeter tower.